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0: Thank you very much for listening to the best classic rock ever made. 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

0: 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But it's still rock and roll to me. BTO. Welcome to the jungle. 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

0: 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Well, talking about hoagies has really made me want one. 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

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Water dissolving and water removing. 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

Thank you.

0: You know, nights are always better with blocks and blocks of great music, great classic rock. I am Kristen. 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

0: Nights are always better with blocks and blocks of all this great classic rock. I'm Tony Harrison. You're set to Classic Rock's Home in Philly, 102.9 MGK, and we have another block on the way next.
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4: Partly cloudy today, 67 the afternoon high, right now 55 degrees in Center City. Always glad to have you along. Early risers, you get the advantage on AC/DC tickets just days away from that show at the Link, September 29th, an MGK Classic Concert event. You know your AC/DC tunes in any style? You got a chance to win these tickets coming up at 6:40. Morning featured artist, September 24th, big date for a couple of album releases, major album releases in 1979 and in 1991. One from Los Angeles, the other from Seattle. We'll start out with a soundtrack tune this band made its own, coming up just after 7 o'clock. Queen Budapest, the concert film. Those tickets, I've got those for you. A four-pack of those as it hits screens in October. If you can connect three at 9 o'clock, you can win those tickets. MGK's Philadelphia Eagles Song of the Week to the tune of Deep Purple's Woman from Tokyo. That's coming up around 6:20, along with Cindy Graham, their first look at the roads. And comedian Dan Natterman, college alumni donations. MGK 10 After Laughter coming up.
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0: Classic Rock, 102.9 MGK, 612, Thursday, partly cloudy, high 67, 55 degrees right now in Center City. Good morning, I'm Paul Kelly. Coming up, MGK's new Eagles Song of the Week to the tune of Deep Purple's Woman from Tokyo. It's really good. Stick around for that. Coming up around 620 with Cindy Graham with your first look at the roads. Phillies scored their only run in the second after loading the bases with no outs against Brewer starter Logan Henderson last night. That was not enough as the Brewers slowed the Phils' playoff push with a 4-1 win over the Phillies last night. Phil's magic number remains at 2, and the two teams go at it again tonight down the bank. First pitch, 6:05. Thursday night football, Falcons in Green Bay against the Packers. Kickoff, 8:15 tonight. And again, MGK's new Eagles Song of the Week coming up around 6:20.
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2: I'll tell you one thing about my college. They got the nerve to call me up asking for money all these years later. That's the messed up thing about college. You spend all that money. You spend like 100 grand in tuition. You think you're done with them. Then for the rest of your life, they're calling up asking for money. No one else does that. I see a movie, I don't get a call from the theater the next day. Like, yeah, we're buying a new projector. Can you kick in a few bucks? We're calling all the Spider-Man 2 alumni to see if they can't. And the messed up thing is you never use any of that crap you learn in college. They teach all kinds of nonsense. You never use any of it. My friend was a Spanish major in college. He spent 20 grand a year tuition, 4 years learning how to speak Spanish. That is a waste of money. Because 1 year in a Mexican prison and you're fluent, all right? And it don't cost you a cent either. And you're going to study in prison. It's not like, you know, these college students don't study. You're in a Mexican prison, you're going to hit the books, learn some Spanish. Because shower time is coming up, all right? And you're going to want to know a few phrases at least, you know?
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0: 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Partly cloudy today, high 67, 623 right now. It's 55 degrees in Center City.
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0: 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Good morning, Cindy Graham. How are you today?
7: Good morning, Paul. I am tired.
0: Tired. You must have been staying up, trying to crash the internet for Fat Bear Week.
7: I wish. Yesterday was my daughter's birthday, so we went out. We wanted to take her out to dinner, but she didn't get ready to go out until 8 o'clock at night. So it was a late evening.
0: Well, that's the time that the young'uns go out. Say.
7: Yes, I know. And it was very happening at Cheesecake Factory at that time of night. I was surprised.
0: Deluxe, what were the items? What did you taste last night?
7: Oh, some enchiladas and a margarita and a big piece of cheesecake that I couldn't eat because I was too full.
0: Did you get them to come and sing to your daughter?
7: No, she said specifically, do not tell them it's my birthday.
0: It is, but not someone my else, birthday.
7: Someone else had singing, so we kind of pretended it was for us.
0: The peripheral singing.
7: Yes.
0: Okay, very cool. I do want to let you know that Fat Bear Week has crashed the internet, and I'll share more about that with you at 7:20. Yes, the weight of the bears has crashed the internet with the millions of voters on there voting for Chunk and Bear 164 squaring off. But 6:25, how are the roads looking?
7: Well, we were looking good, and now it looks like we've got an accident on the Schuylkill Expressway eastbound. We're seeing traffic that's crawling for more than a mile, approaching Gulf Mills. As you get farther east on the Schuylkill, it's just slow from Montgomery through Vine so far. Westbound Schuylkill is slow there to south, jamming up between City Avenue and Belmont, and slow from Gladwin out to... through Gladwin. The Fine Expressway westbound's jam 95 to Broad. It's slow from the Ben Franklin Parkway to the Schuylkill. 95 south slow Coppin to the Betsy Ross. Got detoured around an accident in Pemberton, Burlington County on Route 70 between Lakehurst Road and Spring Lake Boulevard. Still looking good on the other South Jersey highways. 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

0: Classic Rock, 102.9 MGK, 639, partly cloudy, high 67, right now 54 degrees in Center City. Coming up, Cindy Graham's got your next Hook at the Roads at 6:50. Just after 7 o'clock, the morning featured artist, a group that formed in L.A., and in the States, they have the best-selling album of all time. This year, it was certified at 40 million, making it the first album to earn quadruple diamond status. And it's a greatest hits album. In 1979, on September 24th, they released their sixth studio album, Earn Them a Grammy, and a track from that coming up just after 7 o'clock this morning. I'm Paul Kelly. Can't wait. This coming Tuesday, they're coming to town talking about AC/DC at MGK Powering Up and AC/DC Weekend this weekend. A whole lot of AC/DC on MGK all weekend. Concert tickets too. Final show on their tour. It's AC/DC's first outdoor Philly show, The Link, this coming Tuesday.
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If you can name the title correctly for me, you can win tickets to see AC/DC this coming Tuesday. And I'll start with caller 3 this morning. Know your AC/DC. I said caller 3, right? 610-668-WMGK.

0: Philadelphia's classic rock, 102.9 MGK, 650, partly cloudy, 67 the afternoon high, 54 degrees right now in Center City. Early riser advantage today. Do you know your AC/DC in any style? Starting with caller 3. Hi, who's this?
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1: I hope so.
0: Tell me the name of that AC/DC song.
1: Whole Lotta Rosie.
0: It's not Whole Lotta Rosie. I'm sorry.
1: Oh, thank you. Have a good day.
0: Do the same. Hi, MGK. Do you know that AC/DC song?
2: Is it Back in Black?
0: It's not Back in Black. I'm sorry. Hi, MGK. What's that AC/DC song?
3: Is it Highway to Hell?
0: It is Highway to Hell. Congratulations.
3: Thank you.
0: Who's calling?
3: My name's Jim.
0: Hi, Jim. Thanks for being one of the early risers this morning at AC/DC in all kinds of styles. You can recognize it. Way to go, man.
3: Thank you so much.
0: Where are you calling from this morning?
3: Satterton, PA.
0: Have you seen AC/DC before?
3: No, I have not.
0: This is going to be their first outdoor show in Philly this coming Tuesday at the Link.
3: I can't wait. I'm really excited.
0: And it's the final show on the tour. It's if it had a roof, it would blow the roof off, but you know what I'm saying.
3: Yeah, I'm sure. I'm sure it would.
0: Well, enjoy the concert. Thanks for being one of the early risers this morning here at MGK, knowing your AC/DC.
3: Thank you so much, Paul. Appreciate it.
0: Jim, you're also in the running for the upgrade, the grand prize upgrade to floor seats and an AC/DC merch pack. And again, tickets start at $54.95, and they're available through Ticketmaster. I have more of those tickets for you. MGK powering up an AC/DC weekend this weekend with a whole lot of AC/DC on the radio. And again, concert tickets, too. And this is Hayseed Dixie, Cindy Graham, that's performing Highway to Hell here this morning. I wouldn't mind catching these guys in concert. That would be pretty wild.
4: Yeah, it's a very cool version.
0: I don't know if they would be in the knickers or if they would have overall knickers to perform in that tilt of the cap to Angus Young.
4: But they would be plaid. I don't
0: know. I'm agreeing with you. Absolutely. Absolutely. How are the roads looking at 652?
4: We have got a problem on the eastbound Schuylkill Expressway. There's an accident involving a tractor trailer and a dump truck east on the Schuylkill at Gulf Mills, and it is just barely moving on the eastbound expressway from 202 to Gulf Mills where the right lane's blocked. That's estimated to be a 40-minute delay at this point. It's also slow farther east on the Schuylkill because of volume from the Roosevelt Boulevard through the Vine Expressway. The westbound Schuylkill's jam there to south and stop and go from the Boulevard to Belmont. 422 eastbound, slow east of Oaks to 1st Avenue, and then traffic's backed up on the ramp from 422 and 202. To the eastbound Schuylkill, thanks to that accident east on the expressway. 95 southbound jam south of Cotman, then slow most of the way through the Vine Expressway. Got detour around an accident in Pemberton, Burlington County. Route 70 is closed between Lakehurst Road and Spring Lake Boulevard. 42 north is slow, Lower Landing Road to 295. 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

0: Philadelphia's classic rock, 102.9 MGK, 7-Eleven. Partly cloudy, high 67, 54 degrees right now in Center City. Congratulations to Jim Caldwell of Souderton, who won the AC/DC tickets. Early riser advantage this morning. I have more of those tickets for you to win. Be around for that. And more AC/DC all weekend. And AC/DC weekend coming up as MGK powers up for AC/DC coming into town. Cindy Graham has your next look at the roads coming up at 7:20. I'm Paul Kelly. The Phillies scored their only run in the second after loading the bases with no outs against starter Logan Henderson last night. That wasn't enough. The Brewers beat the Phils last night 4-1. The Phils magic number remains at 2. First pitch in tonight's game down at the bank, 6:05. Thursday night football, Falcons at Packers, 8:15. Eagles Bears, that's Monday night football. MGK's new Eagles song of the week to the tune of Deep Purple's Woman from Tokyo. Got that coming up for you.
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0: 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The Morning Featured Artists, they formed in L.A., and they've got the best-selling album of all time. It was certified at 40 million just this year, making it the first album to earn quadruple diamond status. It's a greatest hits album. 1979, on September 24th, they released their sixth studio album. Turned out to be their final studio album under that tenure of the band, the original tenure of the band. That album has sold more than 8 million copies in the U.S. It put a Grammy on their shelf, thanks to Heartache Tonight from the album The Long Run from the Morning Featured Artist. The Eagles, one of the tracks in that album, originally a Joe Walsh song. He had his own version of this track done for the soundtrack to the 1979 movie The Warriors. And then when they hit the recording studio, the Eagles said, could we use that? And so they redid it and made it their own in the city. The Eagles, Morning Featured Artist from The Long Run on MGK.

0: 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MGK 721. Good morning. Clouds and sun today, 67 the high, 54 degrees right now in Center City.
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0: Queen Budapest is a concert film that was recorded in July 1986, part of their Magic Tour, which was the last time Queen toured with Freddie Mercury. There's a list of participating theaters that are showing this concert film at queenbudapest.com. Start screening on October 7th. I have a four-pack of tickets for you to get check it out at your closest theater, if you can connect three. Coming up at 9 o'clock this morning, I'm Paul Kelly, here with Cindy Graham. Hey there, Cindy Graham.
6: Hello, Paul.
0: So the first round of voting in the 12th annual Fat Bear Week has been extended after the Bears broke the internet.
6: Oh, wow.
0: They overwhelmed the voting servers this week on opening day, and so they've decided to extend the voting. They say they had their biggest day one turnout of all time and experienced some system overload due to the Bear votes. Day one voting continued yesterday, and the meltdown came on the opening day of the bracket as the organizers had billed this as one of the toughest in the contest history, with heavyweight champions Bear 32, known as Chunk, versus Bear 164, unknown by any name, squaring off in their first round matchup that normally wouldn't happen until much later in the tournament. But they put these two up against each other. They say last year's contest drew more than 1.7 million votes from upwards of 100 countries all around.
6: Wow. So everybody cares about these chubby bears.
0: Yeah, so if the crash is any indication, this year's attendance could be even heavier. So I will keep an eye on the brackets on this, as well as the picnic baskets, because you know.
6: That's right. You got to watch out for picnic baskets around bears.
0: Yogi, I think Cindy has the traffic coming up. And Cindy was his girlfriend in.
6: I know.
0: You remember that?
6: I do remember, yeah. Unfortunately, I remember when the show was on originally.
0: Yogi, I'll keep an eye on the picnic baskets, and you keep your eye on Cindy and the traffic. How are the roads?
6: Not good. We have, on the eastbound Schuylkill Expressway in particular, we've got an accident that involves two trucks, a tractor trailer and a dump truck, and it is out there east on the Schuylkill in the right lane at Gulf Mills. It's got traffic crawling east on 76 from 202 through Gulf Mills. It's estimated to be a 40-minute delay. Once you get past that, volume slowing at approaching Montgomery through Vine. Westbound Schuylkill's jammed there to south, bumper to bumper from the Boulevard to Belmont, and then slow from the Conshohocken Curve to Gulf Mills. 422 eastbound slow from Oaks to First Avenue, and then traffic is jammed solid on the ramp from 422 and 202 to the eastbound Schuylkill, thanks to that accident east on the expressway. There's an accident in Bucks County now in Morristown, northbound on Route 1 of the Trent Morrisville Bridge. It's jammed solid back to Bridge Street. 95 south jammed south of Cop, and then slow most of the way through the Vine Expressway. 295 northbound is jammed for a couple of miles approaching Burlington Mount Holly, just north of Burlington Mount Holly, where there's reports of an accident. But at least they clear the accident we had in Pemberton, and Route 70 has been reopened between Lakehurst Road and Spring Lake Boulevard. 42 north of slow Blackwood Clementon Road to 295. 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

Even with Heinz 57 varieties, to match MGK's classic rock collection, they'd have to play some serious catch-up. 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

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AC/DC on stage, The Link, an MGK Classic concert event this coming Tuesday. And this weekend, MGK powers up an AC/DC weekend with AC/DC every hour through the weekend. And I have more tickets for you to win coming up tomorrow and your chance to be the grand prize winner, scoring that upgrade to floor seats. Early riser advantage here at MGK. Cindy Graham has your next look at the roads at 7:50. I'm Paul Kelly. After 8 o'clock, the morning featured artist, they released their second studio album in 1991 on September 24th. And this is the one that really broke them through. It sold more than 30 million copies worldwide, gave them worldwide fame, was nominated for 3 Grammy Awards, and a landmark in grunge and alternative rock. It had acoustic ballads on it, punk-inspired hard rock. Some call it the biggest milestone in grunge's journey from the underground into the mainstream. And a track from that and more about them coming up just after 8 o'clock this morning. MGK's discount deal, it's there for you to grab, and you need to get both your hands on this thing while you can. Get 2 adult combo tickets to the Bates Motel for the price of 1. We're into that season, right? Time to get out there and get the fear going in you. 2 tickets for just $52. That's half off. Halloween thrills at the Bates Motel, one of the most frightening haunted attractions in the country. You get this deal while supplies last. Hit it up now. WMGK.com/deals.

0: Philadelphia's classic rock. 102.9 MGK. Partly cloudy today, high 67, 54 degrees right now at 751. Here with Cindy Graham, I'm Paul Kelly, the musical fruit that makes you toot. Cindy, everybody loves the beans, right?
1: Yeah, well, they do when you put it that way, sure.
0: I'll have to giggle about it anyway. There's a city in Turkey that has just set a new Guinness World Record by cooking up a giant pot of baked beans. Can you imagine how many baked beans or how many gallons this pot had to be to break the record?
1: I don't know, 100?
0: Well, a little bit more than that. 1,807 gallons of baked beans in this pot.
1: That's a lot of baked beans.
0: The equivalent of roughly 15,000 cans. And it's local farmers and chefs and engineers and volunteers that teamed up to prepare this dish. It shattered the previous world record of 1,479 gallons.
1: Wow.
0: You know, it had to be done. I mean, on a Wednesday afternoon in Turkey, what else are you doing, right?
1: Good point. Just so eating baked beans.
0: You imagine the size of that pot holding 1,800 gallons of baked beans. Jingle Jangle and me were on our afternoon walk yesterday, and we met a new neighbor, invited us down his driveway, two-car garage, to show us what he had inside his garage. And it wasn't two cars, and it wasn't baked beans either. But I will share a little bit more about that coming up at 8:20 this morning. There's a good ending to the story, but stick around for it at 8:20.
1: So it's not a torture chamber or anything like that. Sorry.
0: Stick around. 7:52. How are the roads looking?
1: Well, we have got single-digit speeds on a portion of the Schuylkill Expressway, so that's not good. There's an accident involving two trucks. The eastbound Schuylkill is crawling from 202 to Gulf Mills, where the right lane's blocked. That's estimated to be a 50-minute delay. It's also jammed east of the Schuylkill farther east because of volume from the Boulevard through Girard. Westbound's jammed passing up to south, bumper-to-bumper from the Boulevard to Belmont. Seeing a jammed spot west of Gladwin, reports of an accident there. And once you get past that, it's slow from Conshohocken to Gulf Mills. 422 eastbound, slow Oaks to 23. There's also traffic backed up on the ramp from 422 and 202 to the eastbound Schuylkill because of the accident east on the expressway. An accident in Morrisville, northbound of Route 1 at the Trenton-Morrisville Bridge. It's jammed solid back to Route 13. There's also an accident in Cheltenham, Ashbourne Road at Central Avenue, one in Upper Moreland, Eastern Road at Summit Avenue. 95 volume south jams at Coppin to the Vine Expressway. Northbound Blue Route is jammed from 95 to Route 1 and south on 476. It's backed up approaching Mid-County to Norristown. So from Route 1 to Media Swarthmore on 295 northbound in Burlington County, we've got jam traffic from Rancocas Woods through just north Mount Holly Willingboro, where there's reports of an accident. At 42 North is slow from the Black Horse Pike to 295. 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Wawa's $5 Sizzly Meal includes a Sizzly, hash brown and drink, plus the pancake Sizzly is back for a limited time from 5 to 11 a.m. Gotta have a Wawa.
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0: Classic Rock, 102.9 MGK, 808 Sun and Clouds, I-67, 54 degrees right now in Center City. MGK's new Philadelphia Eagles song of the week, that's coming up around 8:20 with Cindy Graham. Also, your next chance of picking up Queen Budapest concert film tickets happens at 9 o'clock, if you can connect three. I'm Paul Kelly. The Phillies scored their only run in the second after loading the bases with no outs against Brewers starter Logan Henderson last night. And that was all the Phillies did. The Brewers ended up beating the Phillies last night, 4-1, 6:05 first pitch down at the bank tonight. Thursday night football, Falcons at Packers, 8:15. Of course, Eagles, Bears, Monday night football, and that tune coming up in a few.
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0: 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Morning Featured Artist, these guys, in 1991, on September 24th, they released their second studio album. I can't believe this album is 35 years old. A landmark album for these guys. An unexpected success. It dethroned Michael Jackson's Dangerous at the number one spot on the album charts. The opening track inducted into the Grammy Hall of Fame. The album nominated for 3 Grammys. Brought these guys worldwide fame. The lead singer did most of their songwriting and is the only writer credited on most of their songs. He was dubbed the voice of his generation. It's Kurt Cobain of Nirvana and the album Nevermind, released in 1991 on September 24th. Of course, Kurt Cobain from Aberdeen, Washington. And out there in Aberdeen in 2005, they put up a sign that says, "Welcome to Aberdeen, come as you are." Morning Featured Artist, Nirvana, MGK.

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0: Classic Rock, 102.9 MGK, 818, sun and clouds, high 67, 55 degrees right now in Center City. You want to get your hands on to some Money Money? MGK's Rock the Cash Box is how you do that, and I've got some details coming up for you about that. Here with Cindy Graham. I'm Paul Kelly. Cindy, I was mentioning to you earlier, I was out for a dog walk with Jingle and Jangle yesterday afternoon. Mm-hmm. It's 4 a day. 4 in the morning, noon, 5, and then 8 o'clock at night. So yesterday, during the 5 o'clock walk, we found a new neighbor. We've seen this guy in the neighborhood before. He rides his bike through town. He's got to be in his 80s. And on a prior dog walk earlier in the day, he's coming down the street in a pickup truck. He says, "Hey, you want some fruit?" And I'm looking at him like, I don't know what he's talking about. But in the back of his truck, he had all these, you know, produce crates. So the 5 o'clock walk yesterday, we're going past his house. He's in his driveway. And I said, "Do you run a fruit stand? What's going on here?" He says, "No, come on down the driveway." He's like I said, he's 80s, broken Italian speech. He comes from Italy. So, "Yeah, come on down the driveway. I'll show you in my garage." And didn't know what we were going to see in his two car garage. Obviously, it wasn't two cars because when we got down there, he's got his own wine vats inside his two-car garage. He's got two, they got to be like 75-gallon vats of wine. One was Merlot. The other one he told me was Chianti. He's got a grape press in there. And in the back of his pickup truck, he had 62 crates of grapes. And he's in the grape press. He's pressing his own wine that he served me a glass of Merlot yesterday. And then he said, "Oh, take some home to your wife, too." So there I am with the two dogs and a glass of wine getting down the street. Says, so it's like, "You made it home with that glass of wine?" And the two dogs said, "I tried not to spill it." So Gino is my new friend in the neighborhood who's making his own wine. And I asked him, "Is it okay if we put your video on the MGK socials, Paul Kelly inside and out of the studio?" "Oh, sure. You'll come back. Bring your wife. And yeah, we'll taste some wine. We'll talk about it." So watch for Gino and the wine vats coming up on the MGK socials of Inside and Out of the Studio. A happy ending. We made it home okay. And
1: all right.
0: No splashing the wine, and it was really good wine, too. So I'll have more to share about that in the upcoming videos. Keep your eyes open for that, Cindy.
1: All right, I will.
0: 820.
1: I'm a bit jealous. Nobody in my neighborhood has wine in their garage.
0: Oh, well, you got to get out and do some walking, Cindy. You never know what might be in the neighborhood.
1: That's true.
0: 821. How are the roads?
1: Well, we are still looking pretty bad on a portion of the eastbound Schuylkill Expressway where we have an accident involving a tractor trailer and a dump truck, and the eastbound Schuylkill is just barely moving from 202 to Gulf Mills where the right lane's blocked. That's almost an hour delay. Once you get past that on the eastbound Schuylkill, it's just the usual volume backing it up from the Boulevard through Girard, and westbound's jammed from Passyunk to South. From the Boulevard to Belmont, some jam traffic as well west of Gladwin, and slow from the Conshohocken Curve to Gulf Mills. That's a combination of volume and a gaper delay for the eastbound activity. The eastbound 422 is jammed between Oaks and Trooper and jams approaching 202. Then it's backed up on the ramp from 422 and 202 to eastbound 76 because of that accident east on the Schuylkill. Pennsylvania Turnpike westbound jammed approaching Willow Grove to Fort Washington. South on 476, it's backed up from about 2 miles approaching the Mid-County Interchange through Norristown, and northbound 476, the Blue Ridge jammed from 95 to Route 1 with volume delays south of 95, Cottman all the way through the Vine Expressway. There's an accident in Cheltenham on Ashbourne Road at Central Avenue. Looks like they clear the accident we had north on Route 1 at the Trenton-Marsville Bridge. Still a little bit jammed traffic approaching the bridge, but nothing like we had before. Accident cleared on 295 in Burlington County. Still some slowing northbound north of Mount Holly-Willingboro through north of 541 Mount Holly. And 42 north is slow from the Black Horse Pike to 295. 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

Classic Rock, 102.9 MGK, 836, partly cloudy, high 67, 55 degrees now in Center City. Lessons in Lace, that's the new Stevie Nicks biography written by music journalist Rachel Brodsky, who calls it, quote, a philosophical prescriptive biography that traces the journey of the iconic Fleetwood Mac singer through the lens of her own life lessons and recounts her path to becoming the wisdom-dispersing fairy godmother we know her as today. In between those pages, there's a lot more. I'll have to add that one to my list after the Pat Benatar memoir. I'm Paul Kelly. Cindy Graham has your next look at the roads coming up at 8:50. Add this to your calendar, October 10th. If it's not already there, put it on your calendar. It's the party you need to be at. The MGK Red, White, and Brew Black.

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0: Classic Rock 102.9, MGK 850, partly cloudy, high 67, 54 degrees now in Center City. Good to see you, Mike, and the Mechanics going to do a bunch of dates, UK and European dates, next spring.
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0: Queen Budapest is a concert film recorded in July 1986, and this was part of the famed Magic Tour, which was the last time Queen toured with Freddie Mercury, and there's a bunch of theaters that are going to be showing this concert film. It's incredible. QueenBudapest.com is where you can get the film screening locations. October 7th, the first date for that. And I've got a four-pack of tickets for you to win to go see it wherever the theater is closest to you. Coming up with Connect 3 in a few minutes here at 9 o'clock. Here with Cindy Graham and Paul Kelly. Cindy, a few more of these Gen Z and Gen Alpha memes are making their way into popular culture as teachers and parents and grandparents are trying to figure out what their kids are actually saying. Mm-hmm. And some of these things are coming from, games as well as inside jokes pulled from streamers and TV shows and other corners of the internet culture. Have you ever heard, I can't do Nathan?
6: No, I have not.
0: This comes from a Fortnite-born meme. It started when a kid was saying, I can't do nothing, sounded like I can't do Nathan. So now it's becoming a joking way for kids to say they're completely over school work or just life in general. I can't do Nathan. That's it.
6: Okay.
0: Funky Eh. This one comes from a kid singing a remixed Janet Jackson lyric while playing Fortnite and replacing Car with Eh. So now kids are apparently repeating Funky Eh constantly, much to some teacher's dismay. And Quiet on the Creek. This phrase comes from a Saucy Santana song and basically means keep it secret or keep it quiet, which some teachers have even started using it to get their classrooms to settle down. Quiet on the Creek!
6: Wow, I feel so old now. I know none of these things.
0: No. You're informed now, Cindy.
6: Oh, okay, now I know. Oh, that's right. Now I feel very young.
0: This is your TIL, Today I Learned.
6: I already forgot it all, but you go over with me off the air again.
0: Back of the classroom for you, Cindy Graham.
6: Yeah, right.
0: Final look at the roads, 852.
6: Well, we have got a new problem, and that's on eastbound 422. An accident has traffic crawling from east of Oaks to approaching First Avenue, where the two center lanes are blocked. That's the bad news. The good news is they finally cleared that truck accident we had east on the Schuylkill at Gulf Mills. It was out there most in the morning. That was cleared not long after my last report. So it's now pretty much jammed more in the normal way east on the Schuylkill between 202 and the Blue Route. Then it's slow from the Conshock and Curve to Gladwin, jams up from City Avenue through Girard. The westbound Schuylkill is jammed passing up to south, bumper to bumper from the Boulevard past City Avenue, then slow most of the way on the westbound Schuylkill at the Gulf Mills. 95 south jam Cottman through Girard, and also seeing traffic crawling on southbound 95 from the Blue Route to the Commodore Barry Bridge. Reports of an accident there. Northbound Blue Route is jammed McDade Boulevard to Route 1. South on 476 is jammed for 2 miles approaching the Mid-County Interchange through Norristown. Pennsylvania Turnpike still has jammed traffic westbound between Willow Grove and Fort Washington, but the volume delays have cleared north on the 42 freeway. That's looking good. And 295 is slow in both directions just between the Black Horse Pike and White Horse Pike. 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

0: 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See if you can name the common thread or theme that runs through these three songs. Here's Paul Kelly.
1: Want to go to the movies and see a concert? Queen Budapest, recorded July 1986, part of the Magic Tour, which was the last time the Queen toured with Freddie Mercury. A list of participating theaters showing the film at queenbudapest.com. Queen Budapest hits theaters October 7th. The theater closest to you, you and a friend and two other friends, giving you a four-pack of tickets. 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

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Gary Wright, Dreamweaver, also The Zombie, She's Not There, and Sometimes a Fantasy from Billy Joel. The three songs, the common theme. Any thoughts on what that theme is? Give me a call. Let me know. If you're right, I've got a four-pack of tickets for you to see Queen Budapest, the concert film, recorded in July 1986 on the big screen, October 7th, 2026. I'll start with caller 4, 610-668-WMGK.

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0: Classic Rock, 102.9 MGK, 920, partly cloudy, 67 the afternoon high, 57 degrees right now in Center City. Details coming up about MGK's Rock the Cash Box. Right now, it's your chance to win some movie passes to see a concert. Connect three and starting with caller four. Who are you?
1: Yes, my name's Pat.
0: Hi, Pat. Good morning. How you doing?
1: I'm doing well. How are you?
0: I'm doing just fine. So three songs this morning. Connect three. Did you hear all three songs?
1: Yes, I did.
0: All right. Sometimes a Fantasy from Billy Joel. She's Not There from the Zombies. And Dreamweaver from Gary Wright. Pat, what's the common theme this morning?
1: Fantasy.
0: Imaginary girlfriends, right?
1: Yep.
0: Very well done. Where are you calling from this morning, Pat?
1: Philadelphia.
0: And what you doing?
1: Just watching my granddaughter.
0: Okay. Very cool. What's on the agenda for today?
1: Not much. Just have a lot of fun with her. We enjoy. She's so much fun.
0: Playground, strolling around the neighborhood.
1: Yeah. That kind of stuff. Yep.
0: Cool. Well, I've got a four-pack of tickets for you to go to see Queen Budapest, so somebody's going to have to do the babysitting for you on that evening, okay?
1: Okay, that works. Thank you.
0: October 7th, Queen Budapest, the concert film. This is recorded in July 1986, part of the final tour when Queen toured with Freddie Mercury.
1: Looking forward to it.
0: Yeah, it's going to be great.
1: Thank you.
0: QueenBudapest.com has all of the theater listings. October 7th is when it begins screening, and you can find out what the closest theater is for you and three of your buds to go and sit there and rock out in the movie theater with Queen Budapest.
1: Can't wait. Thank you.
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Motley Crue on stage, Mountain View, California tonight, and then the Carnival of Sins Tour finale Saturday night in Ridgefield, Washington. Nikki Sixx on the socials this week speaking very positively about this tour, how much they've enjoyed it, saying he's got a few ideas floating around for next year, a few songs percolating, but they're in no rush at this point. 45th anniversary of the debut, Too Fast for Love, a new limited edition box set, that available to you on October 30th. I'm Paul Kelly. Clouds and sun today, 67 the high right now, 58 at MGK.

0: Philadelphia's classic rock, 102.9 MGK from Journey's 1981 Escape, Stone in Love. Yeah, I like that one better than Don't Stop Believin'. I'm that guy. 1983 from Journey, it was Frontiers. Also in 1983, albums titled Pyro and Synchro and Alpha, and you could hear tunes from some of those albums this afternoon if you're tuned in for Tony Harris's weekly Top 10 Album Countdown. This week's featured year, 1983. This afternoon at 5 o'clock. Before that, Tony will be featuring tracks from an album released in 1979 on September 24th. And it's a block of tunes Tony will have to kick off commercial free at 3 from the Eagles, The Long Run. Kristen is next. She'll take your ideas for Noontime Nuggets at 610-668-WMGK. 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And then this weekend on MGK, all about AC/DC. 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
0: Riding along in the car, you got MGK on nice and loud. 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

0: Philadelphia's Classic Rock with a 2.9 MGK, Don McLean, American Pie on a beautiful Thursday morning. Thursday, and just a reminder, tomorrow is Friday in case you needed that reminder. For some reason, I couldn't sleep last night and I woke up at 1:30 this morning. I've been up ever since. So tomorrow's Friday. Hopefully I'll get some sleep over the weekend, but a bit of a cool start today. We're headed up to a high of 68. It's going to be a beautiful day already. A really nice morning out there. Pretty similar to yesterday's temperatures overall, but down the shore, there is a northeaster that's forming. And if you're anywhere along the coastline, there's a lot of wind, some possible coastal flooding even happening already, some really large waves, beach erosion, high riptide risk, and the coastal flood warning in effect through early Saturday morning. Just something to be aware of. Coming up, our noontime nuggets start at 12 o'clock. Let me know what you want to hear for that. 610-668-9645. And coming up in a couple of weekends, Saturday, October 10th, our Red, White, and Brew Blast. Here are the details.
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ACDC Dirty Deeds Done Dirt Cheap 102.9 MGK, and we're having an ACDC weekend ahead of their show this coming Tuesday at The Link. It's Guns N' Roses. MGK.

0: 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And along that note, the Paws Mutt Strut is coming up Saturday, October 3rd. 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And it is a really fun event. I've been doing this, I think, for all 20 years, the 20th annual this year. Saturday, October 3rd, 11 to 2, down at the Navy Yard. Giant space filled with stuff. There's like agility courses and things for your dog to do. They have activities. You can make paw prints. They have raffles, really great raffle prizes, and a beer garden, live music, and food trucks. And the mummers kick everything off. You don't even have to do the strut if you don't want to. You can just show up and enjoy. And my favorite part is lots and lots of dogs dressed up in their Halloween costumes, and people go all out. I've been the judge for the Halloween doggy costume contest for years now, and I absolutely love it. So you can come with a dog or without, you know, even if you don't have a dog, you just want to see a bunch of cutie pies in costume, come and join us. PawsMuttStrut.org for all of the details. We up on our website have a web contest that I have neglected to mention. I don't think I mentioned it yesterday. So today's the last day to enter for this. 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You can get tickets now by calling 215-204-8499, or you can visit owlsports.com. 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I'm an alumni. 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That is up there. Also, learn all about our Brew Blast coming up Saturday, October 10th. It's going to be a fun couple of weeks for sure. Coming up, a long classic rock block with Lynyrd Skynyrd. We've got Simple Man, one of my favorites. We'll do Fleetwood Mac and Outfield, Pearl Jam, and more. It's MGK.
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Beautiful Thursday morning, and we've got the noontime nuggets coming up at 12 o'clock. 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

0: Philadelphia's Classic Rock 102.9 MGK. I am Kristen. I know everybody is a little bit strapped for cash right now. I saw the Powerball jackpot. No big winner last night. The next drawing is going to be Saturday, up to $360 million for the estimated jackpot. That one's the $2 ticket. And then for the Mega Millions tomorrow night, that drawing is up to $277 million for the estimated jackpot. And just about no chance of winning. Very, very slight chances. And we have better chances of winning some cash. Our MGK Rock the Cash Box, our cash contest, is going to start on Monday. 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That starts Monday. First chance at 8 a.m. But over the weekend, before that, we are doing an AC/DC weekend, celebrating the fact that they will be here this Tuesday.
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0: Hey, it's Kristen. I am a big fan of Wawa. I always have been since I was a kid. We loved the Wawa that was near my grandmom's house when we were growing up. And we were so happy when we finally had a Wawa near our house. And I don't know. I go there in the mornings. Their coffee is just the perfect way to start my day. I did it this morning. I got two, as I always do. And I went with the seasonal. I got the pumpkin spice and just really great. And I got the sizzly special too. So that was kind of a treat too. But yeah, they're great. I like the food. I like the drinks. My whole family is happy with Wawa for lunch, for dinner, for anything. And the kids, they usually love the lemonade. My husband is a big fan of their iced tea. And I like the mix of the two. So we'll get one of each and everybody's happy. And, you know, if I'm feeling real fancy, sometimes mid-afternoon, you just need a little treat, you know, a reward for getting that far and something to get you through the rest of the day. I'll get the iced caramel latte. That is my treat. But they have so many different toppings and flavors and all sorts of stuff you can try, and it's so easy to order at the kiosk, and they make it just for you, just the way that you want it. It's great. Gotta have a Wawa.
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0: take MGK to work, watch out for Roger. 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

Joan Jett, 102.9 MGK. She had a birthday this week. She also is still recovering from her back surgery, but she's been posting on social media. She posted when Gloria Steinem passed away. She said, Gloria will definitely be missed by our whole society. Most women haven't a clue what she's done for them and how much she changed things for the better for women. She utilized her life for the betterment of all people, and women were at the forefront. Here's Genesis and Follow You, Follow Me. We've got the Noontime Nuggets coming up at 12. Text in your requests. 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

0: Foreigner, Urgent 102.9 MGK. And at this point, your noontime nugget's becoming urgent. It's going to be in just a couple of minutes. We'll kick that off. Text in 610-668-9645. Let me know what you want to hear on a beautiful Thursday afternoon. It's really gorgeous, going up to 68 degrees. Still staying kind of cooler, but lots of sunshine out there and a little brighter than we had yesterday morning. Now, down the shore, that is a different story. They've got the nor'easter that's forming, and it's like coastal flooding possible, even happening at this point. There also is a chance of beach erosion, some very large waves, high riptide risk, and it's all along the coastline. And the biggest thing is lots and lots of wind. So hold down your hats if you are down the shore and just do whatever you can to prepare for it. The coastal flood warning in effect through early Saturday morning. But here, nice and dry and high of 68, pretty similar to what we had yesterday, which is very nice. We'll enjoy these last beautiful days before it starts to get a little colder. Coming up next, again, noontime nuggets. We'll kick off the Rolling Stones in there already. Motley Crue, Twisted Sister, and more. It's MGK.
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Rolling Stones, Vista Verdon, 102.9 MGK. It is our noontime nuggets, time for lunch, but we're going to have some breakfast. Breakfast in America, going out to Fred in Williamstown.

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Philadelphia's Classic Rock at 2.9 MGK, Pink Floyd, and Comfortably Numb, our noontime nuggets. And I heard from someone, they texted in saying they're talking to a younger guy about how Philadelphia was a hotbed for rock bands, and talk about the A's and Robert Hazard and the Hooters, and they never heard of any of them. So could you please play something from either the A's or Robert Hazard? Thanks, and keep on rocking. Yeah, we're going to do Robert Hazard, Escalator of Life on MGK.

0: Robert Hazard, 102.9 MGK from Philadelphia, Escalator of Life. He also wrote and composed and he recorded the demo for Girls Just Wanna Have Fun, which obviously went to Cyndi Lauper. Coming up, our second half of New Time Nuggets, and in there we're going to do Sticks. In fact, we're going to do a double shot of Sticks. We'll also have some Alice in Chains in there. Got a request for Golden Earrings. Stick around. It's MGK.
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Philadelphia's Classic Rock 102.9 MGK, Styx and Renegade in our noontime nuggets. And here's another one from Styx. We'll do a double shot. This one going out to Tim from Easton, who texted in for it. Mr. Roboto, MGK.

Philadelphia's Classic Rock 102.9 MGK Noontime Nuggets, and we're getting some quirky ones today. We're doing Mr. Roboto. We're going to do Twilight Zone next. Golden Earring going out to Eric in Sellersville on this beautiful Thursday afternoon. It's MGK.

0: Billy Joel, Moving Out, Anthony's song, 102.9 MGK. Just before that, we did Twilight Zone, Golden Year, and going out to Eric in Sellersville, who asked for it. And before that, a double shot of Sticks. We did Renegade into Mr. Roboto, which was a request from Tim in Easton. And actually, that was the reverse of what they did as the encore this past summer on the Windy Cities tour. They always played Mr. Roboto, followed by Renegade at all of their shows. They played it at 100% of their Windy Cities tour shows. And that's interesting because Mr. Roboto was a song they didn't perform on tour for 35 years. They reintroduced the song to their set list based on a cover. This is kind of funny. They looked to see if anybody had covered the song. And there was this band called Proto Man who had covered it more as a rock song. They said it sort of as if Freddie Mercury had done it. And so they said, that's always, you know, what we thought we would do. And so they started to play it like that band covering it. So they said, we're really performing a cover of a cover when they perform it at their shows. I thought that was really interesting. Our Noontime Nuggets today brought to you by Live Casino and Hotel Philadelphia, voted best casino in Pennsylvania by Casino Player Magazine. We've got plenty more music to come for you. A long music block with Motley Crue in there and Genesis and the Beatles coming up next for you. Stick around.
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The Beatles come together, 102.9 MGK. And the folks at Meta came together, their Connect conferences yesterday, and they had a lot of updates having to do with AI mostly, their new assistant Muse, and a thing called the Muse Charm coming in time for the holidays. More on that in a bit. MGK.

0: Tom Petty and the Heartbreakers, 102.9 MGK Refugee. I'm Kristen. I was looking at the details on the update from Meta yesterday. They had their annual Connect conferences, and they had a lot to talk about as far as AI. Their AI agent, Muse, is doing really, really well. It topped the App Store charts. It had 2.8 million downloads in the first 12 days, and it can act and perform tasks on your behalf. You can have real-time voice conversations and even video chats with their version. And you could also have it customized to look and sound unique. You can have it plan your travel, book reservations, order groceries, other helpful tasks. And they also, for the holidays, by December, they're going to put out this keychain-like device. It's called the Muse Charm, that says they have the whole Muse experience packed into this little palm-sized device that will let you engage with your personal AI agent, but you don't have to use a phone or computer or smart glasses in order to do that. And they had some updates on their smart glasses too, those Ray-Bans. A lot of people worried about privacy concerns and stuff with people recording video especially. And so now they've got a new AI audio version of the glasses called Ray-Ban Meta Audio. You can listen to music without headphones, make calls, you can talk with your AI assistant, but there's no screen and no video recording. That starts at $350. It will be available next month. And they also have a way to turn your glasses into a hearing aid, essentially. They said an FDA cleared over the counter hearing aid that can help to, you know, make conversations louder when it's like a noisy environment, things like that. And that will be out later this year. And bunch of other updates too. It was all very interesting, very high tech. Coming up, let's see, a long music block. We've got Sublime in there. We'll do one from Cheap Trick and the Rolling Stones. Stick around. It's MGK.
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0: Hey, it's Kristen. I am a big fan of Wawa. I always have been, and I love their coffee. In fact, everybody in my family, we all love the coffee. So especially when we're all together, you know, on vacation or something, somebody goes for a Wawa run. And this morning I was at Wawa and it was just a nice start to my day. I got two coffees, as I always do. I love their coffee, but I like their seasonal stuff especially. And I got the pumpkin spice. So that actually, I'm still working on the second one right now. I just reheated it not too long ago. And some other times I will stop by again in the afternoon and switch it up, maybe get an iced coffee or an iced mocha mint. I like that one. I love the iced caramel latte. That's when I'm feeling fancy with the whipped cream and a little bit of a caramel drizzle or maybe a chocolate drizzle. And they have so many different options and they make it just for you, just the way that you want it, you know, whatever you request. And it's just nice. It's a little treat to get you through the rest of the afternoon and kind of reset your day a little bit. And, you know, my kids love the lemonade. My husband loves the iced tea. I like to put the two together. So that works out really well for our family. We'll get 2 half gallons and everybody's happy. Gotta have a Wawa.
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0: KMGK, Philadelphia's classic rock. Hope you're having a great afternoon. It is beautiful out there, and hopefully the weather will stick around for tonight too. Have fun if you're headed to the Willie Nelson and Neil Young show tonight. Willie Nelson, 93. Neil Young is 80, still performing, and they're out at The Man tonight, and an outdoor show. And if you hear Neil Young sing Harvest Moon, you'll be hearing that under a harvest moon, which is very neat. It's just beginning. It's going to peak on Saturday, actually, but that actually will be during Farm Aid, which they're also doing just a couple of days from now. So you get a little bit of a preview of Farm Aid, two of the bigger acts coming to us here in Philadelphia. 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All right, coming up, a long classic rock block. Speaking of spooky and, you know, it's Halloween kind of stuff, we've got Spirit in the Sky coming up next. We'll also do one from the Ramones and Journey, and Tony Harris takes over next.
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Now that I see you dialed in for another great Thursday afternoon, we'll keep it happening with the best classic rock ever made. I'm Tony Harris. Def Leppard to get us started here at MGK.

0: couple of singles in the sea of groups with Stevie and Eddie taking care of the end of it here. Classic Rock 102.9 MGK. Well, it's a Thursday afternoon, and I'm Tony Harris with a mixture of sun and clouds and a high, hopefully, near 70. Now, tonight we'll go down to 53, and then we'll have the same thing tomorrow, only it should be a tad warmer, 73, with that mixture of sun and clouds. Now, coming up, I'll give you a little info on how you can grab some tickets to see Temple and Army tomorrow at Lincoln Financial Field. Also, we'll remind you that the cash is starting on Monday with Rock the Cash Box for $1,000 five times a day. And don't forget about that Top 10 Classic Rock Albums countdown. We'll do that 5 o'clock. And today our countdown will feature September 24th, 1983. So let's get locked and loaded. We have 1983 going to start with U2. 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

couple of really great concerts around this time. Of course, it started with Rush. As we get closer to the fall season, and now that we're in it, AC/DC this coming Tuesday at the Link. So let's get you some Rush now here in MGK.

classic rock that lasts and lasts and lasts, because that's the classic part. And it's just great. As we finish up with Aerosmith, Billy, and Rush, and Bruce, here on the station for the best classic rock ever made, always, it's MGK. I'm Tony Harrison. At this time, today, I decided to equip myself early because I knew I was going to be in for a long day. So I grabbed 4 Wawa half and half iced teas because, really, that's my favorite in the iced tea department, and I try to get some every chance I get. So I don't have to go out for it because I have a couple sitting in the fridge right here.

0: But maybe you haven't made that Wawa run yet. Maybe you need to, because about this time of the afternoon, that's when things kind of like, you know, you feel that bottoming out, and you're like, ah, just got to get a couple more hours under my belt. So make the trip, because the whole array of your afternoon refreshment is just as close as your nearest Wawa, and they're close to everything. So whether it's the iced tea, like I mentioned, or a refresher, or a recharger, or maybe just a cup of their classic hot coffee. You know, Wawa coffee, always freshly brewed and never bitter. So there's just a few ways that you can dig in, and there's so much more once you get there. So whether you're just stopping in to get refreshed, or maybe you're going to make a gas run, pop on in. Take care of yourself and take care of somebody you care about. They'll love it. Because when afternoon decision time comes and you got to get refreshed, you know where to go. You got to get that Wawa.
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18: Well, only 6 studio albums up to this point, and man, what an impact. The Long Run became that 6th studio album from the Eagles, and would be their last studio album during their original tenure as the Eagles disbanded the very next year, 1980, and would not release another studio album until 2007. Now, a couple things about this album was originally intended to be a double, but they just couldn't come up with enough songs, so that idea was scrapped. It took about 18 months to get it together, too, because they started recording in 78, then they stopped, and I think that was because of the burnout just from tour after tour after tour. So as a result, they were getting to less and less songs as far as writing them. So Timothy B. Schmidt comes in and Randy Meisner exits on this last offering that debuted at number 2 in the album charts, and then 1 week later it hit number 1, and then stayed there for about 9 weeks. So I think all in all, they got about 7 or 8 times platinum on it. And the 3 singles they released all became big hits. And we're going to cover those 3 singles right now on the anniversary release of The Long Run by the Eagles. Let's do the title track to get started. I mean, makes sense, right? And get yourself a great seat for the first 3 spots on the Commercial Free at 3 here at MGK.

Well, no doubt about it that Glenn and Don both did some beautiful sides, but when you're talking beauty, Timothy B. Schmidt on I Can't Tell You Why, top shelf with that one. As we finish with it, Heartache Tonight and the Long Run title track here on the station for the best classic rock ever made on the anniversary release of The Long Run by the Eagles. 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I don't know about beautiful, but this one's sure impactful, so let's get you some Axl Rose and Guns N' Roses and get back into the jungle. 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

0: Gotta go for the blitz. Makes me want to play an Eagles song. Might be happening sooner rather than later here at Classic Rock 102.9 MGK. The Red Hot Chili Peppers, Van Halen, Creedence, Guns N' Roses, and the Eagles on the anniversary release of The Long Run. I'm Tony Harrison. Don't get too comfortable in the seat, because in the blink of an eye, you'll be on the way home. 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You just may win that four-pack. Let's put you in for another couple of blocks. We're all about AC/DC this weekend, so how do we feature them? In the same pot with Tom Petty and the Heartbreakers and some Rolling Stones. I like that. It's all next for you on the station for all the good stuff. It's MGK.
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0: going to let you know about this a little later on, but this is a perfect opportunity. AC/DC, for those about to rock, we salute you. And Paul Kelly will have your last chance tomorrow to win tickets during his Early Risers feature. It'll be this Tuesday to see AC/DC, their power-up tour. And then everybody who won with Paul during the week will be into the hat for the grand prize upgrade featuring floor seats and a special AC/DC merch pack. So how about that? So that's how we're going to get into the weekend. And then once we get into the weekend, it's going to be an AC/DC weekend, getting ready for the show on Tuesday. So we'll do a track an hour starting Saturday morning at 6 o'clock right here on the station. It'll hook you up with the thunder from down under right here at Classic Rock 102.9 MGK. I'm Tony Harrison. A pretty decent day today. I mean, I don't think you're going to get sunburned out there, but we'll go with a mixture of sun and clouds and a high near 70, 73 tomorrow, 53 tonight. Now, just a few moments, I'll remind you about the Brew Blast, because that's happening in a couple of weeks already. We're getting to the end of February, so October the 10th will be here soon. So I'll get you on that. We have a brand new MGK discount deal that's perfect for the season. And that top 10 classic rock albums countdown, where we'll count down the top 10 albums for the week of September the 24th, 1983. So it's all next for you as we check in with our sponsor friends and hit the block next. It's MGK.
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0: Sir Elton John takes care of the 4 o'clock hours. We're getting closer to the countdown here at MGK. And I'm Tony Harris. Just posted a little while ago. I had to go for the quench early, and I'm going to go for the quench right now. Got my Wawa half and half. But you don't have to be an exact copycat. I mean, it's great if you like the iced tea, but there's so much over there. And it's not complicated. I mean, pull up to the counter or the kiosk. You got to fill the tank anyway, right? Why don't you get yourself that extra kick that you might need just to get yourself home with that Raspberry Rush Recharger. 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Mm. And it's not like you have to go traveling or searching. Well, it's pretty much up the street from everywhere. So whether you're going for the iced tea like me, half and half, or any one of the other options, it's what the afternoon is made for. Everybody can use a little something around this time, so make the run. You're never disappointed when you walk into a Wawa. Something hot, something cold, refreshing, caffeinated. You want your usual. Maybe you want to try something new. Your afternoon reset is just a few ticks away. So get it into your afternoon routine. Make your pick, then it's all about the enjoyment when you got to have a Wawa.
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1: 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I'm Tony Harris. This week we're going to count down the top 10 classic rock albums for September 25th, 1983. So let's get her going.
2: Number 10.
1: Our number 10 was the eighth in a long line of successes for Journey. The album was all ready to go, but at the last minute, a change was ordered by Columbia Records as it wanted to use the song Ask the Lonely in the movie Two of a Kind and Only the Young for the Vision Quest soundtrack. So two other songs were added. So this album's featured four hit singles, with two of them hitting the top 12. So let's check out the top dog from that album as Separate Ways helps Frontiers into the number 10 spot on the Classic Rock Albums Countdown here at MGK.

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3: Well, Robert Plant took to rocking easy for his second solo album, and it turned out to be a big part of radio playlists in 1983, scoring his first Top 40 hit with his first single, Big Log. He also brought in Phil Collins during his busiest and most successful period, not only for the U.S. tour, but to play drums on all the tracks on the album. The result was a huge hit, with three singles added to the Principle of Movements, number 9 for the week of September 25th, 1983, on the Classic Rock Albums Countdown here at MGK.

0: It's always great to hear Robert Plant from his second solo album, that's In the Mood, from the Principle of Movements. Number 9 for the week of September 25th, 1983, here at MGK. And I'm Tony Harris. Thanks for joining me for another great countdown.
1: Number 8.
0: Our number 8 goes to David Bowie as he heads back to the power station in New York to record another redefining album described as post-disco with elements of dance rock, dance pop, and new wave. Now, it includes two of his own covers, one he penned with Iggy Pop, and a reworking of Cat People from the original film version he did with Giorgio Moroder. Despite his success, he considered it a period of low creativity. What did the rest of us think? Well, it filled the airwaves, it filled MTV, and it filled dance floors, as the album and its namesake single, Let's Dance, takes a big bite at a spot number 8 on the Classic Rock Albums Countdown here at MGK.

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2: Now, Loverboy takes this spot. They've been on a roll since their first release 2 years previous. So they record this one at Mushroom Studio in Vancouver with some familiar heart faces like Mike Flicker and Howard Leese. They were in residence there for a time. Producer Bruce Fairburn joins Mike Reno and Paul Dean on the writing on a good number of the tracks, including one of the biggest for the band. So let's hear it right now. Hot Girls in Love from Keep It Up by Loverboy, peaking in the number 7 spot for the week of September 25th, 1983 on the Classic Rock Albums Countdown.

0: Hot Girls in Love off of Keep It Up by Loverboy, peaking in the number 7 spot on the Classic Rock Albums Countdown here at Classic Rock 102.9 MGK. And I'm Tony Harris.
1: Number 6.
0: And our number 6 by The Fixes. They've been around for a while looking for that big one. Well, they got it when they released Reach the Beach in May of 83. It was the group's most successful studio album and contains their best known and highest charting single. Featuring a great vocal performance by lead singer Cy Kernan, one thing leads to another leads Reach the Beach by The Fix into the number 6 album spot on the countdown here at MGK.

0: One thing leads to another by The Fix from the album Reach the Beach, number 6 on the Classic Rock Albums Countdown here at 102.9 MGK. Thank you very much for coming over today. I'm Tony Harris. We're going to take a short break, then continue with the countdown and albums 5, 4, 3, 2, and 1. But before we do that, when we return, we'll take a look at the top 5 pop singles for the week of September 25th, 1983. All coming next on Classic Rock's Home in Philly. It's MGK.
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0: And I'm Tony Harrison. We'll get right back to that album's countdown here at MGK. But before we do that, let's take a look at the top five pop singles for the week of September 25th, 1983, starting with number five. Air Supply came on the scene in 1980 and had a string of top 10 hits on pop and adult contemporary stations like Lost in Love and Every Woman in the World. Well, the duo of Graham Russell and Russell Hitchcock take a harder turn and decide to cover a power ballad by Jim Steinman, who was a hot writer at the time with his work with Todd Rundgren and Meatloaf. So they take this highly dramatic song all the way to number two, making a stop this week at number five, Air Supply with Making Love Out of Nothing at All.

Well, Philly's own Michael Cimbello had been a session musician working with Stevie Wonder at the age of 17. He's also a songwriter and a performer in his own right. Creating this track for his Bossa Nova Hotel album, it was originally slated for a horror slasher film, but was instead chosen for that iconic dance scene in Flashdance, which was a much better choice, as Maniac hits the spot at number 4 pop the week of September 25th, 1983.

number three was by a new wave synth pop group from Canada, and it was made as a protest song to bouncers after the lead singer Ivan Doroshuk was kicked out of the club for pogo dancing. So he came up with this one. So the safety dance by Men Without Hats gets its peak position and stays at number three pop on the countdown here at MGK. Safety.

Number two is by Bonnie Tyler, and she asked Jim Steinman to be her producer after seeing Meatloaf perform Bat Outta Hell on the old Grey Whistle Test TV show. So Jim gives her another one of his great compositions, and it's loaded with signature dramatic fashion by Steinman. That performance became the sixth biggest song for 1983. So let's check out Total Eclipse of the Heart by Bonnie Tyler, the biggest of her career and number two pop.

we get to number one. It was released as the album's first single from Billy Joel's An Innocent Man, where the singer schools a young man to tell the woman he loves how he feels about her before he misses his chance. Incorporating a bit of Motown and doo-wop, Tell Her About It goes all the way to the top

Look at the top five pop singles for the week of September 25th, 1983. Now let's get back to those albums. Number five belongs to Asia, and after they wrapped up their world tour for their debut album, they opted to move to Canada to record the follow-up. Now, Geffen Records was eager to capitalize on the group's success and wanted to get a second album out as soon as they could. Before long, Steve Howe and John Wetton were feuding over who was more responsible for the band's initial success. Now, meanwhile, the label felt they needed a strong lead single, so at the last minute, John Wetton and Jeff Downs were asked to write Don't Cry. And that was just the ticket to get Alpha on the map by Asia. Number five on the Classic Rock Albums Countdown for this week here at MGK.

0: That's Don't Cry from the album Alpha by Asia, number 5 on the Classic Rock Albums Countdown here at MGK. And I'm Tony Harris.
1: Number 4.
0: Well, number 4 is an album we featured many times due to its chart staying power, fueled by 7 single releases. An Innocent Man by Billy Joel was released in the summer of 83 and featured a sound inspired by some of Billy's musical heroes from soul, doo-wop, and Motown. Now, at the time, Billy was pouring out material, so he gets this album together saying that he felt like a teenager all over again. Now, look at the result. Tell Her About It, Uptown Girl, This Night, An Innocent Man, The Longest Time, Leave a Tender Moment Alone, and the last single release was this one that we'll feature for you now called Keeping the Faith. Billy Joel's An Innocent Man, number 4 on the Classic Rock Albums Countdown for the week of September 25th, 1983 here at MGK.

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2: Well, a year after Fleetwood Mac's Mirage album, Stevie Nicks decided to record her second solo album. It was highly anticipated and shipped with an advance of 2 million copies. It featured plenty of great guest musicians as well, with the return of Tom Petty, Mick Fleetwood, Roy Bataan, Ben Montench, Russ Kunkel, Sandy Stewart, Waddy Wachtel, and Steve Lukather all contributed to another massive effort. Let's get into it right now and go with the premiere and stand on track, Stand Back from The Wild Heart by Stevie Nicks, number 3 on the Classic Rock Albums Countdown here at MGK.

0: Stevie Nicks' Stand Back from the Wild Heart, number 3 on the Classic Rock Albums Countdown for September 25th, 1983 here at MGK. And I'm Tony Harris. Thank you for joining us for another great Countdown week.
1: Number 2.
0: Well, another album we featured along the way was a more radio-friendly effort by Def Leppard. It's the massively successful Pyromania. Now, the album was the path to superstardom, using some great advice by producer Mutt Lang to gather song ideas, vocals, and riffs for incorporation rather than complete finished songs. So when they revisited them, they would select the best ideas to assemble into completed songs at that point. Well, it proved to be a monster, selling over 10 million and paving the way for an even bigger hysteria years later. So it's Rock of Ages from Pyromania. It goes into number 2 for the week of September 25th, 1983 on the Countdown at MGK.

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2: And it was the way to the top and the way out for a group called The Police as they put forth their fifth and final album together. Now, at the time of its release, following the Synchronicity tour, the band's popularity was at such a high that they were arguably, according to the BBC and The Guardian, the biggest band in the world. At the Grammys, this album was nominated for 5 and won 3, including Best Pop Performance by a Duo or Group with Vocals, and has since been placed in the Grammy Hall of Fame. Let's hear Wrapped Around Your Finger from Synchronicity, number 1. For the week of September 25th, 1983, on the Classic Rock Albums Countdown, here at 102.9 MGK.

0: There's the police owning the number one spot for synchronicity. Number one for the week of September 25th, 1983. On the Classic Rock Albums Countdown here at MGK, I'm Tony Harrison. Let's review. Our number 10 was Frontiers by Journey. And in the number 9 spot, Robert Plant's second solo album called The Principle of Movements. David Bowie gets into number 8 with Let's Dance. At number 7, it's Loverboy's Keep It Up. Reach the Beach by The Fix holds on to number 6. Into the top 5, we go with Alpha by Asia. Number 4, Billy Joel's An Innocent Man. Stevie Nicks with her second solo album takes the number 3 spot with The Wild Heart. Number 2 is Def Leppard's Pyromania. And number 1, we just heard it, was Synchronicity by The Police. Thank you very much for being here for another great classic rock countdown here at MGK. I'm Tony Harris, and we'll have more of the best classic rock coming up next. Hey, it's Tony. 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

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Now it's time to roll around some Boston. Two times. We're going Tom Scholl's Boston first as we get into 6 o'clock here at MGK.

0: Well, there goes your double Boston, piping hot the way you like it best, sort of like a Max Pizza. As we give you Aerosmith and Tom Scholz Boston, here on the station for the best classic rock ever made, 102.9 MGK, and I'm Tony Harris. Well, we had our mixture of sun and clouds today, and we're pretty satisfied with it. We'll go down to 53 tonight with nothing coming down, and then we'll have a little bit warmer tomorrow by about two or three ticks, not much, but we'll have the mixture of sun and clouds again with a high of 73. As we get into the final block for this Thursday afternoon, I think we'll make a return appearance for both Rush and the Rolling Stones. Thought you might like that. It's all next for you here at MGK.
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0: Yeah, they said give a little bit, but I think we're going to give a lot. Rock the Cash Box starts Monday. $1,000 five times a day. You know how we do it? We've done it before, and a lot of people went home with a grand in their pocket. So again, it starts Monday at 8 o'clock with Paul Kelly right here at MGK. Speaking of that, Paul Kelly, he's kind of like the man of the week, because not only does he have all this great classic rock, and we're going into an AC/DC weekend, but he's going to have the final pair of tickets to see AC/DC for the Power Up Tour with special guest The Pretty Reckless this Tuesday the 29th at The Link. Now, one winner from everybody who won on his show this week will get a shot at the grand prize upgrade to floor seats and an AC/DC City merch pack. If you want to buy them and you just can't wait, of course, it's always Ticketmaster, but join Paul for the tunes and the tickets and the entree to a great weekend here at MGK. Speaking of entrees, let's get you into the Thursday night soundtrack. The way we do it is one solid hour of the 80s. We'll get you some Genesis to open up the 80s to late next here at MGK.
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0: Another one of our great long classic rock blocks, and I'm Tony Harris. Thank you for joining us, and we'll keep it going with more of the stuff you love in blocks here at MGK. Next.
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